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Maluk Sira, Molok Itahahu Visual is a Sound, Itarona Lai, Mujika Furak Ida, O Diha Maluk Ita, Iha Kalang Idane.

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FM Senur Esensia Pontuhat Megahertz. 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